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0: I have Jennifer Fournier on the 21. She wanted to speak with you specifically about being harassed at church.
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0: 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I'll just subpoena records.
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1: What?
0: Could you pull on top of that hill that he would have went airborne over? I'm going to take a few pictures whenever I get there. Just hang there until I'm able to take the pictures off the road.
1: Yeah.
0: And I'll pull down there.
2: The unknown what type of wire it is. It is reported to be across traffic, or across the road, and traffic is going over it.

Medwood Heights Fire, request mutual aid to 1315 St. Louis Avenue in Excelsior Springs, 1315 St. Louis Avenue, Excelsior Springs, for a two-vehicle motor vehicle accident, three injuries, one subject unconscious. They are doing extrication at this time, 1920.

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1: The deputy's on scene advises it's just a 1046. Somebody's working on a vehicle. I'll be 10-8 from that. Ask 1170 if he wants me to come back out for anything.
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1: Ten four. What address are you showing on file for that?
0: 2-6-9-4-3 Highway 139.
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0: 184 will be out with me.
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0: Cass County advising with Jay Unknown, 303rd and Familiar Liner Road, automatic iPhone crash detection. The user advised they were trapped. No other information.
1: Okay, so they made contact with the person and they advised they were trapped?
0: Affirmative.
1: Okay, I'm going to have to stop and get gas, but I'll be en route. If you would, let them know I have an extended ETA on Passaic.
0: They just called and advised you can 1025.
1: Okay.
0: Trip A clear.

0: 164, can I have a party on the 3?
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0: Last name, Kiefer, King, Edward, Frank, Edward, Robert, first Amy, Adam, Mary, Young, date of birth, 1992, 1992-0102,
1: female white. 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
0: King, Ida, Edward, Frank, Edward, Robert. 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
0: 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We're going to collect the rest of her belongings, and then I will give you an address for her residence.
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0: We're good.
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0: 164 County, 23, Lieutenant.
1: Civic. The 911 call reporting an elderly man in a blue jacket, a pair of blue jeans, crawling down the side of the highway. This is going to be near the Shell gas station and McDonald's in Richmond.

0: 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We know if anybody has stopped and checked on them.
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0: Do we know if anybody stopped and checked on them?
1: Unknown. The RP did not report that they stopped to check on him, and RP no longer has eyes on him.
0: Copy. I've been off from Grandview and Wilson.
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0: of information. He's going to be across from McDonald's on the east side of the road.
1: Copy, across from McDonald's, east side of the road, 2009.

0: 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Party's going to need Jim Parker, or James Parker, if you could look him up and contact his point of contact for us.
1: Copy, James Parker.
0: Okay, sure. Tracy Miller. Tracy Miller would be the point of contact.

0: Well, I'm working on it. Did you have traffic?
1: Negative.
0: Traffic. Can you let me know as soon as you can get this Miller's phone number and then send that to my phone, please?
1: Copy. I have the number. We'll be sending it shortly.
0: Oh, thank you.
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0: Both teams going to be 10-8. Daughter came and picked up her father.
1: Copy, both units. 10-8, daughter picked up father. Do have a pending call.
0: Go ahead.
1: 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RP believes her boyfriend put a tracker on her vehicle. 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

Attention Lawson Med, respond to 17963 Highway C, repeating 17963 State Highway C for a 61-year-old female, high fever, time and tone is 2030.

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1: Traffic for Ray County.
2: En route.
1: Copy, Med 1 en route, 2031. Med 1, you are en route to 17963 Highway C for a 61-year-old female, generally sick, reporting high fever, sweating, headache.

0: Leave some at 854. Bates County advised the 1046 I-49 northbound at the 140.2. A white van with an older female nearby.
1: Hey, one of their deputies answered up to it. Find out if he's going for me. And if he is, I'll 1025. If not, I'll go

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1: Go ahead.
0: Just information, we just heard a firework somewhere go off, kind of near the PD. Not sure what direction it came from.
1: 10-4.
2: 404, I got me. I did this here, too.
0: 10-4. My first guess is probably the one on fairground.
2: Oh, yeah.
1: It's actually been Jennifer Delati over on 15th Terrace. I gave her a warning last week.
0: 10-4.

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1: I am.
0: Go ahead, put your number.

0: 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Do you want me to head over there?
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0: Okay.
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3: 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It's going to be Old Santa Fe Trail, 24 Highway, Missouri 28, Edward John 1, George 5 Henry.

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4: Area.
5: Correct.
4: Correct. 10-4. I haven't heard any since about 2035.
1: 4-4. I'm going to try and camps around the PD, see if I can figure out who's doing it.
4: 10-4. We'll let you know if you hear another one.
1: Okay.

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1: Good.
0: Received an alarm call for a pendant press, 1201 West 19th. I made contact with Myra Care. They stated they were going to go check on her. If they needed us, they would call us back.
1: 404, copy. I'll take it if they need us to go there.

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1: Good.
0: She's fine. She accidentally hit the pendant.
1: Ten four. You should be 10-8.
0: Ten four.
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0: Carroll County advised the 10-52-1, Carver Steer. No injuries. The driver's requesting a report. There's a name and number on the call.
1: 10-4.

0: 8-7,
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0: We're on 1000 now.
1: 10-4. I don't have time to set up for spikes, but I'm just east of 23 waiting for him.
0: 8-7, so far.
2: Are they eastbound or westbound?
0: Eastbound 50 from 23.
3: RP stated 17-year-old daughter has been being cyberbullied and receiving threats online. 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
0: I think it might be an address off of 18th Street. 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
1: 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Attention, officers, normal traffic, dispatch to Trip A clear, 2050.

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0: I spoke with a resident. It was not them. It looks like it's coming over from maybe the 19th Street area, maybe the 19th Street trailer park is what they're saying.
1: Okay.

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1: Got it.
0: And then you got me 408 next.
1: Negative, I haven't seen it yet.
0: Apparently he got an email 214 West 20th, where they're shooting him from.
1: Okay.

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Tip Top Toe has a vehicle. I don't know if this is a MoDOT bridge or a county bridge. If you could look it up, it's southbound just south of Patrick Road. He buys who owns it.

Richmond Fire, respond to 1001 North Thornton Street, 1001 North Thornton Street for a down power line. A tree fell on the line. They said no sparks or smokes, but they can smell it.

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3: Saline County is 5-7, 1053 unknown, I-70 westbound at the 83, and a tractor trailer in a ditch.
4: Yeah, boy. Give me a map, my guy.
3: That works, baby.
2: First on dispatch.
1: First on, guys.
4: You advise the power company, it's going to be the main wire coming to the house. 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
1: Copy, will advise.
4: I've got a pull number for you when you're ready as well.
1: Go with that number.
4: One, two, five, zero, seven, nine, seven.
1: 125-0797. 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
1: Copy, 40 en route, 2116. 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Tonight, his arms are jerking around, blood pressure 157 over 75.
2: 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He's trying to make it to Lexington. I think he broke something with his truck. He didn't need any services from us, though.
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1: It's a 2015 Ford out of Missouri. One Frank, Tom Edward, William 1, Edward George, 9 Frank, King Edward, 73084. Again, a 2015 Ford out of Missouri.

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0: Go ahead.
1: It's going to be the registered owner, middle initial L's and Lincoln. Date of birth 1995-0201-1995-0201, Whitemill, Missouri.

0: 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I'm at 784.
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3: 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One Edward. 1060.
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0: 826. 10-8 to my truck stop. Can you attach me to the 1059 on the bent route from this one?
1: Spelling. Two Mills and Mary G. George. Date of birth 1982, 414. 9820414, female white.

0: Yeah. If you guys don't mind, both you guys are the overnight cars, correct?
1: 10-3.
0: 10-4. There is a fireworks stand at the church right there in just north of Odessa off of 131. I just stopped the female that's going to be staying there overnight. She's going to be the only one staying there. She asked if I could roll by every once in a while and just check over just to make sure everything's okay. If you guys don't mind, I just wanted to pass on the word to you all as you guys are driving through. If you guys don't mind just checking on her every once in a while. You don't have to walk up there, obviously. Just check over and make sure she's good.
1: Yeah, we can.
0: 10-4. I appreciate it.
1: No problem. Must have been checking that area pretty heavy the last couple of nights.
0: Yeah, she said that normally there's a couple people that normally stay there, but tonight she's the only one that's going to be staying there. So, and I don't know if they cover up those tents at night or not.
1: 10-4. Yeah, we'll take care of it.
0: Thanks, sir.
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0: 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The driver just ran off the roadway. He has Nash's en route. 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
1: Go ahead.
0: Just information. We emailed both of those 1099s to you. We tried to fax them to the comm center, but it doesn't, or to the booking desk. It doesn't appear that they've went.
1: Denver.
0: Should we just clear?

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1: North Outer and 131 on Robert King 6, Nora 7 Charles. Robert King 6, Nora 7 Charles. North Outer and 131.
0: Robert King 6, Nora 7 Charles, comes back to Aranda Rodriguez of Kansas City, 27 expiration on a 2011 BMW, negative 29.

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0: it's just showing the Rodriguez last name on the registration.
1: And for my driver, has the same last name of Rodriguez, first of Eduardo. He has a date of birth. It's 2007-0805-20070805. I'll try to get 9-digit.

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1: Nej.
0: All right, the comments. I'll be 10-8 unless Nash is called and needs some.
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0: Officer, Special Session, Lafayette County Cars, 1050 leave. 1050 leave, I-70 eastbound from the 32. Had a tractor trailer. Tractor trailer, struck a Red 4 Fusion. Tractor has a yellow sticker on rear doors and there's a little rental trunking on the back. No power cap.
1: 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I'm at the 52.

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1: Odessa.
4: 10-3, I was about to ask if you had heard, was 1050 leaving the scene, 70 eastbound from the 32, tractor trailer struck a red Ford Fusion, trying to run it off the road, has a yellow sticker on the rear door, those of you were renting.
1: Ten four, I'll head 970.
4: 10-4.

0: 45 Lafayette. I'm right here in Odessa. What was the information?
1: For the tractor trailer, just advised that it had a yellow sticker on the rear door that said Azul Renting. No, J1.
0: J4 is the reporting party following.
1: Calling Ask Central. They did say they sent a 911 call to A.
0: Temper. I'll keep an eye out beyond the Johnson Drive on-ramp here in a second.
2: Hey, 26125, it's passing the 38 mile marker eastbound right now. The RP is still following in a red Ford Fusion. Description of the tractor trailer is a yellow, has a yellow sticker on the rear doors, says AZ NG rental trailer on the rear doors, I'm assuming. Unknown color cap.
0: 10-4, I hear that the report party is still falling. I'm getting on the eastbound on ramp at Johnson Drive.
2: 10-3, they're falling in a red Ford Fusion.

0: 826-125, what'd you say?
1: Pretty enough days of location. I mean, it's the way it goes, and I haven't seen it yet, but there are a few semis in front of me.
0: 2153, so about 2 minutes ago, is passing the 40-mile marker. Got another day, passing the 42.
1: At the 42.8 right now.

125 Lafayette. I believe I'm behind the vehicle right now. Says, hey, I don't see Zebra in or a G George rental trailer. Yellow colors on the back. It looks like it's going to be Oklahoma J107302747 T-Tom. 730-274-T-Tom.

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I'm sitting on the overpass 45. If you want to stop it at eastbound 45 ramp.

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1: 10-4, we're still kind of slow rolling right now. He did hit his brakes.
0: Copy.

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1: Tower. 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
2: We're coming to a stop. He has flashes on. Is it not necessarily yielding?
3: Civil.
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0: Hey, it's actually someone. Lisa, 926.
1: Go ahead.
0: The RP is stopped on the on-ramp at exit 45. Do you want them to move?
1: 10-3, go up to where we're at and we'll stop a little ways behind the patrol cars.

Yeah, we have an Ohio portion J1 of Paul X-ray David 4172, Paul X-ray David 4172, Ohio portion.

5 that comes back on a 2014 on May 26th expiration. There's going to be Delilah Thoroud, negative 29.

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0: He saw the reporting party on the 21.
1: 826, negative.
0: Did you advise negative?
1: 10-3.
0: You did advise them to come up where we are at, correct?
1: 10-3, they advised you.
0: Okay, they haven't showed up yet. Can you contact them back and have them come to patrol cars, please?
1: 10-3, and information. We've added a witness to the call as well.

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0: You gotta lock your car. I'm gonna turn your lights off. 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
0: Ten four, thank you.

0: out of Ohio. Registration, D-Paul X-Ray David, 4172, out of Ohio. Should come back to a 2014 Volvo.
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0: 730-274-TCOM. 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
0: 10-4. Did you advise it was a Hyundai?

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0: It's right.
1: Last name spelling, O Ocean, J John, O Ocean, O Lincoln, O Ocean. First name is A Adam, S Sam, A Adam, and Nora, T Tom, E Edward. No middle initial. 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
1: 10-4, what's he suspended for?
0: State model check.
1: 10-4. And can you email me all those responses, please?

0: 164 to other county cars. But do you need any additional for traffic control?
1: Negative. We got plenty. Thank you, though. When did you find long? Is it 184 run a J1 out of Missouri for the victim car?
2: Negative.
1: It's going to be in Missouri, Tom David 7, Edward 8, John, Tom David 7, Edward 8, John, Missouri.
2: Comes back to Samantha Stacy out of Mountain View, 27 expiration on 074 passenger, negative 29. I also got that J2 copy from state and have them added.
1: Thank you much.

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Your special attention, Benton County car, CI vehicle. CI vehicle, US 65, northbound from McDaniel Road. Not an description SUV, registration, nor Lincoln 5, Edward Ford George. Complaint to the 10 lane, RP is no longer following. Approximately 1 minute ago, 30 Benton County, Jamaica.

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1: North outer, not far from you.
0: You didn't on the last part.
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0: 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I'm going to go with you.
1: Eastbound, westbound.
0: No clue.
2: Okay. Are you on the eastbound side?
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2: 10-4. Can you look for a male subject walking? The female that's driving the red passenger car advised that she dropped the passenger off, didn't know where. He said he wanted out of the car.
0: Campbell.

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0: If we're just information, I didn't make any observations on I-70. I'm going to take Old 40, see if you don't hop across.
1: 10-4, I'm going to check the off-ramp and on-ramp. She said she dropped him off over there somewhere. But I don't have a clue where he went after that.

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0: The Asher subject, valid class of Frank, correction class of Edward, expiring 2031. He is the respondent in a protection order. Negative pronounce.
1: 10-4. Who's the protection order against?
0: Hey, Turner, Johanna, subject.

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2: 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Evergy's on scene.
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1: 10-3. I've checked everywhere. I also took out a road heading over to you guys. That's the first place. I didn't see anybody walking then either.
0: 10-4. She thinks she dropped him off over there by the gravel road.
1: I'm at the gravel lot now. Nothing here.

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2: You don't have a phone.
0: 10-4.

0: What did she say that Asher's last name was?
1: She never gave me a last name.
0: That's simple.
2: I want you to fly. I believe 826 advised it was Neil.
0: Simple.

0: 826 was on.
1: 826.
0: And 1025.
1: Tougher. Would you pick her?

0: Charlie, can you call us information on a 911 here?
1: Good.
0: Central 5 that didn't hit on Rapid, there was a address and house for Madison State, 5226 Grub Road. They did advise there were two accidental 911s in history. Made negative contact from callbacks.

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1: 10-19. I'll be clear for now if you'll just leave me attached. 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
0: So far. Okay.

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0: 10-15-3 en route to Pettis County, starting 62338.
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1: Go ahead, zone office.
0: It's 1046, 549 southbound at the 150. A black Toyota RAV4 on the right shoulder. Not an issue.

0: 826, Lieutenant.
1: 826, John Lawfield, or correction made.
2: Two pilot in Higginsville, and he's issued a citation for driving while suspended. He's going to sit there until a licensed driver can come pick up the load in him.

0: Odessa.
1: Reference to 1050 from earlier. Nationals is on scene. They're requesting track assistance.
0: Any chance of deputies available to them?

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1: Thanks, Francis.
0: You can attach me to 990's call. Can you contact Nash's dispatch and see if they can send a traffic control truck out there?

0: Please summon 826.
1: Go ahead.
0: Nash's advised they don't have a traffic control available.
2: Five.
0: 10-4. I'll be around. Tough one. Should be clear.

0: male in a vehicle stop at West Berry Street and North Allison Street on the 911 call with her. Her 2-year-old son is having trouble breathing.
1: Copy in Hamilton.
0: Affirmative. I got my shit in route.

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0: J1 on a gray Hyundai?
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0: 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Queen Tom Nora 276, Iowa.

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0: Negative. Two deputies here.
1: No, March, we're clear.
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1: 10-4, to reach there.

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0: It's going to be a blue and color Dodge pickup, Missouri 28, 3 Frank King, David 71. It's going to be at the MFA in Alma.

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3 Frank King, David 7-1, comes back to them. Kalen Johnson of Houstonia, 28 expiration on an 08 Dodge truck. 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
0: Divorce.

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0: 2410 State Route TT. I have an elderly lady on the 21 advising that she heard somebody knock on her windows. I'm getting more information now.
1: 10-4 en route from Chapel Hill.
0: 10-4.
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saying Jacob, John Adam, Charles, Ocean Boy, Memphis, Hayes, and Adam. 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

Craig County Ambulance, respond to 301 East Black Diamond Street. Repeating 301 East Black Diamond Street. Unknown patient information. Subject stated, I want to go to the hospital. Phone disconnected. 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
0: 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It's going to be the Zone 3 shop motion sensor. I'm trying to get a hold of the RP now.
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Attention Marin County Ambulance, respond to Walmart. Your subject that was taken to Marin County Memorial Hospital is now requesting to go to Liberty. Time and tone is 4:17.

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0: Not copy. 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Boy, Oceanora, Tom, Robert, Adam, George, Edward, Robert. 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Middle initial, N, Nora. Date of birth, 1993-07-18. LON, Adam, 023-162-003. White Mountain, Missouri.
1: Seven out of James Fort and Chillicothe. 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
1: 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He will be waiting there.

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Tinterberry County Ambulance. RP, 33-year-old female, is outside of the RCAD base having an allergic reaction. It's going to be in a silver Subaru. Advise they are outside of the base. 513. We copy 513.

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0: It's going to be the co-op off of 11613. Vehicle 681, mileage is 87971.9. It's going to be 9.5 gallons.
1: I got it, everyone.
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1: En route, 549. It's 781. That road is actually 271 at County Road 240 and UU.

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0: Okay.
1: We're on a Hyundai. Van is taking at Mary 8 at Sam C. Charles 7 3 E. Edward 6 5 U. Union 9 0 3 0 9 9 repeating King Mary 8 Sam Charles 7 3 I might have said 8 while ago, don't know, but anyway 7 3 Edward 6 5 Union 9 0 3 0 9 9
0: Here, VINS, going on a 2005 Hyundai Utility to John Wadlow of Columbia. No one.
1: 10-4. Tell you from the shape of it. Looked like it'd been sitting in a fielder somewhere for a while. I'm going to put a tow notice on it and call L&L since it's blocking the roadway and no tags on it. If it would, start me a case number for the tow report.
0: 10-4.

0: passenger, expiration December of 2027. 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
1: 10-4, what's the, who's the 99 on?
0: The 99 is going to be on the owner of the vehicle, registered owner, for failure to appear on a speeding warrant, speeding ticket. It's going to be non-extraditable.

0: and saw OLN and is positive for a 1099, non-extraditable.
1: 10-4, where's that out of?
0: City.
1: 10-4, do you know how much the bone amount is?

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0: 40 back in district.
1: 43 back in district, back in service. 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

0: 105-1042-702.
1: Side damage. It'll be on the ramp to southbound, or from southbound 40 into 307th. It'll be off into the ditch.

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0: Yeah, I'm 13, just north of business 13. Paul, David Henry, David 98. 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
0: Comes back to Nathan Davis out of Excelsior Springs, expires 28 on 2004 Ford, negative 29.
1: Cool.

I-70 westbound at Emma on J1 out of Missouri for Sam Henry Frank 66. It's for warrants. I ran the plate. The warrants are going to be full U.S. extradition on a subject out of Colombia. The vehicle's going to be a black. I'm unsure of the make. Stand by. It's a black Kia Sorento.

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1: Can you send me a DOR photo of the driver, the registered owner, please?
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1: 781, we just received a 911 hangup call. Was from eight, looks like a disconnected number from approximate address of 15495 Highway 10 in Norburn. Again, address 15495 Highway 10 in Norburn.
0: Same one. Any history or anything with that number? Does it show? Going?
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1: Are you behind a black Kia Sorento?
0: I am. That subject's not in the vehicle.
1: 10-4, Tracer.
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1: Yes, sir. We just received a call from Ray County Memorial Hospital. They're requesting a Richmond officer for a dog bite report. It occurred times 2 days ago at an address on Ralph Street, 406 Ralph. It's going to be the owner's pet.
0: Ten four.

Quick shop in Hamilton, vehicle 687, mileage is 131502, 9.9 gallons.

0: Sure, I'll get you on room 1781.
1: Go ahead.
0: I received 2 911 calls. Attempted callback as the second was coming back in was a child playing with the phone at 1002 Ruby.
1: Hey, boy. I'll go have a chat with him.
0: Ten four, 8 on 9.

Attention, Lawson Med. Respond 215 East 5th Street there in Lawson for a falls call. 215 East 5th Street there in Lawson for a falls call. Going to be a 67-year-old female. Runner passerby found female on the ground. Says her legs will not work. Time of phones, 8:11.

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Loss and Brush 2, just information, your 67-year-old female patient was found on the ground outside an apartment complex. A runner passerby came across her on the ground. She says her legs will not work. Her RP does not appear to be injured.

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1: 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He'll be available shortly.
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0: Westbound 7, just west of ADP. It's a silver two-door car. It's been here since the 24th. Can you contact Jackson County to come remove it?
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0: Just see another 911 hang up, but from a different number, plotting at the radio tower of 23374, County Road 225. It sounded like some individuals with heavy machinery talking to each other, but the signal was dead.
1: Devil.

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0: 3 at Frank, A Adam at Frank, B Paul 1-1-3, 4-2, R Robert 1, 5-4, 8-5-4, unknown year 4.
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0: 7-8-1-9-1. 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That's where our most wind tower is at. Hopefully they're working on that, tweaking it, making it better.
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0: Charlie County 911-781. I'll be sending you over a name and number.
1: It's going to be for a city call or county?
0: Unknown. RP stated that his brother-in-law's car was impounded. He had talked to somebody stating that the deputy could make a letter about releasing the car to a family member.
1: That one, if you don't know anything about it, I'll call back here in a little bit.
0: 10-4.

0: 929.
1: Will you advise when you send that entry over?
0: I have done so.
1: It has not come through yet.
0: 10-4, I'll send it again.
1: 10-4.
0: We'll be coming over via fax.
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0: Turning car, copy information. 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
1: Good.
0: There's going to be a brown puppy with a collar on at exit 45. He's going west on Old 40 near Maple Leaf. Nothing further.
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0: 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Possible domestic. Male has left the residence in a silver Chevy truck.
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0: being that J2 of SAM 117015009 is showing back done on file, sir.
1: SAM 117075009. SAM 117075009.
0: Jennifer Anderson. Correction, Jennifer Young.
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0: 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Your J2, Jennifer Lynn Young shows back valid. 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
0: 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Prior actions for administrative alcohol suspension. 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

0: You want me to come to the residence? 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
0: Can you advise of a possible intoxicated driver, 615 Southeast 13 Highway? 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

If you also ran that Missouri tag, George John 7 Charles 30. 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

0: Zero Gator, number 171.
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0: No want, George John 7, Charles 3, David, expires April of 27 on a 2007 GMC utility to Skyler and Courtney Lambert of Geraldton.
1: Hey, Mark, can you try to page out the Courtney Lambert and fax her information to the sheriff's office? It's going to be my female victim slash suspect.
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0: 7-8-1-9-1. The FEMA party left the residence, and I'm going to be clear.
1: The FEMA party has left the residence, and you will be clear 10-0-4.

0: Okay, too.
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0: I'm sorry, last name is Recott, Robert, Edward, Charles, Ocean Tom, first name Zachary, Zebra, Adam, Charles, Henry, Adam, Robert, Young, date of birth 1992, 09, 03, will be a blackmail.

0: 369.
1: County's reporting that subject left the property. It's northbound on 13. I'm coming in on 2.
0: Ten four.

County to 180. Your person did populate. He is showing back revoked. 1097J2. Also showing on PMP. It's going to be for stealing with a motor vehicle as well as tampering first degree. 29.

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46 Freely Summit. My GPS still isn't working. Can you update my location to 16th Street, just west of Devon Road, please?

Attention Ray County Ambulance. Respond to Ray County Memorial Hospital in the ER for an emergent transfer. Respond to Ray County Memorial Hospital in the ER for an emergent transfer. Going to be a 76-year-old female suffering from bradycardia. Cardiac monitoring requested. Time of tones, 10:21.

0: Two and a five.
1: 10-7, Piper 10.
0: 10-4, straight there.
2: Nine.
1: Go ahead.
2: I'm meeting at 10-8 with negative service. The repair people there stated they thought they'd be back pretty soon, but they never did show.
1: We copy 10-8 negative contact. We'll notate 10-22.

0: 36 Island Summit.
1: 369.
0: The deputy came in from the north. Neither of us met the vehicle. I'm going to turn on Route Y and see if it went that way.
1: 10-4, trade there.

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0: It's important, I didn't hear it, thanks.
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1: Go ahead.
0: Debris in the roadway, southbound 13 on the first bridge to bumper against the barrier.
2: Turn foreign route.

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1: Cameron, show me en route to Stiff Funeral Home in Polo for funeral escort. I'll advise when I'm on scene.

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1: Like for right now, I've got all my phone calls made back and caught up. The phone call back for the missing vehicle is actually Carroll County, Arkansas, not Missouri.
0: Copy that, 1039.

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0: Copy information on 911 hang up at the address of 8282 South State Highway 13. RP thought that her son was kidnapped. We did find the kid while on the phone. Nothing's needed.
1: Okay,

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1: 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Individual had some questions on how to evict tenants for not paying rent.
2: 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I will give him a call when I get a chance.
1: He's good for.
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0: Can you put me on a property damage CFS in reference to the Katy Trail in Sedalia?
1: 10-3. One-year-old female recently had gallbladder surgery. She has swelling in her abdomen and legs, extreme pain. Time of tones, 10:56.
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1: Base copies, 10:56.
3: Go ahead.
1: County advised of a disturbance. Highway 7, southbound, across from the old Southland Tow Building. Male and a female, fighting roadside.
3: Yeah, we're all being around, single fence up here.
1: 10-4.
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1: C-105, 10-4, to be clear.

Horry County Ambulance Respond, 202 Harvest Hills, Apartment A, Adam. 202 Harvest Hills Drive, Apartment A, Adam, for an 82-year-old female with a bladder infection. Time of times 10:58.

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0: can I get the last four of the CFS, please?
1: Ranger 33, 3604.
0: 10-4, and I'm going to attempt contact with the residents at 703 Katy Circle in Sedalia. 10-4,
2: right there. 680 camera, I copy. What was the numerics?
3: 4880. Northwest State Route, people.
2: 10-4, do we have key holder information?
3: We're attempting contact now.
2: 10-4, I'm in route.

0: like maybe you're gonna have a state car in the area. He's all sunrise.
1: 10-4.
0: Attempted call back to the key holder. Negative contact. There's also two dogs on site.
1: 10-4, I'm familiar with the residence.

0: It's going to be 442 Hibbler Road. RP is a process server. He was serving papers at this address on Saturday the 27th and was bit in the leg by the homeowner's dog. He would like to make a report. I do have him on the 21 if you would like me to transfer.
1: Go ahead and transfer.
0: 10-4.

0: Attention, Lawson Med. Respond 210 West 8th Terrace. They're in Lawson. Lawson Manor and Rehab. Respond to 210 West 8th Terrace, Lawson Manor and Rehab. Going to be a 61-year-old male. Suffers from heart failure. Very swollen and congested recently with an elevated pulse. Time of tones, 11:14.
1: Fire copies. Perfect.
0: Lawson fire copies. Same time.

0: also suffers from heart failure. Per RP, he is very swollen right now and congested recently with an elevated pulse. He's not at his baseline. His kidney function is very poor right now.
1: Fire copies.
2: Point. With one.
0: Copy, 40 trillion round center point with one, 1116.

0: 680 Cameron, I wasn't able to copy.
1: Highway Patrol advised that their trooper just arrived on the scene.
0: Central.
2: Medic 41, go ahead.
3: 42.1, we're at North Kansas City Hospital.
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0: 10-4.
2: Three and three.
0: I have a caller on the line advising that she is moving and her daughter's cat and dog are at her house. She stated her daughter won't respond to her, unsure when she's coming to get them, and doesn't want to get in trouble. 1000 North Davis.
2: I'll go by.
3: Now, is this the same party that called day before yesterday wanting somebody to take her cat because she was moving?
0: I'm not sure. This is lot 22. I'm not sure if it's the same.
1: Copy.
0: Three oh three. Are you the only one on?
2: Correct.
3: Yes, I am.
4: Cameron, that's correct. Do you have something else?
0: Negative, that's all.
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0: Debris in the roadway. 480 block of Northeast 50 Highway. Tire debris in the eastbound lanes.
1: Four, it sounds like one of the deputies is out with it.
0: 10-4, good, sir.

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0: Richmond Fire, Ray County Ambulance, respond to the Capital Sand Company, 5555 Highway J. John, 5555 Highway J. John, for a 32-year-old male having chest tightness and numbness in his left arm. Time of tones, 11:30.
1: Ray County.
0: Go ahead.
1: Who did they send to Harvest Hills?
2: Rescue 3's en route.
0: Jesus is going to be Lexington.
1: Copy that. Do you know where Lexington went?
0: Negative.
1: We're still in North Kansas City's parking lot. Can you go ahead and see if Lawson can run that?
0: They're currently on a call as well. I will go ahead and contact Lexington and see if they are available.
1: Copy that. Thank you. Let us know, please.
0: Affirmative.
3: I'm going to be clear. This is the same lady that called 2 days ago wanting us to take her animals. She's been in contact with the Cameron code enforcement, and I gave her a few more options. Other than that, I'm clear.
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1: 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They may try limping it into Clinton just in case we get any more calls on it.

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0: Favor.
1: A 1046 vehicle assist in the area of Mays Road and 13 Highway. Mays Road and 13 Highway. That's going to be approximately a quarter mile from 13 Highway on D. The RP is in a semi truck. He advises that on D Highway, approximately a quarter mile from 13, there is road construction. The roadway is shut down on that section. He cannot make it to 13 Highway. ERP is requesting assistance from a deputy to get turned around.
2: GM4.

0: 103.
1: We received a call, sir. It's going to be at Walmart. RP's advising that she dropped her keys and got out of the vehicle to attempt to find them. When she got out of the vehicle, the car doors locked again. She has a 4-year-old male juvenile locked inside the vehicle. It's going to be a black Chevy Sonic. We are currently still 21 attempting to get a location.
2: Simple.

0: Richmond Fire, Ray County Ambulance, be advised Wellington EMS is going to be en route to the sand company.
1: Medic 41 copies. Thank you, dispatch.
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0: We're going to head that way, emergency, but we're 38 minutes out, 38.
1: We copy. We'll be heading in that direction, 38 minute ETA, 1143.
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1: 303.
0: Cameron, I have a report of a power line down on North Gallatin, north of Bird and Railroad. I'm headed that way. I've also got the city calling Ameren. I'll advise if I need fire here in a second. They said it was sparking, so you better go ahead and page out Hamilton Fire.

0: 103, just information. We didn't get a specific location in the parking lot. She stated that she's on the grocery side right now. Black Chevy Sonic.
1: 10-4.

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1: 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I'll go ahead and shut the road down until somebody can get here from Ameren.

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0: 9.9.
1: Yeah. Go ahead.
0: I've made it up here where they've got the road closed, and there's no 1046 semi up here on 13 from the east part of it.
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0: 1387.
1: Northbound 71 from Round T, original charge is 85 to 65. This exit T ran the stop sign, they're back northbound. Silver Ford F-150.

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3: Speeds are at 103. Not sure if he's just moving his steering wheel back and forth, but he's weaving within his lane. No traffic. We're exiting at US 59. And disregard, he's continuing northbound.
1: Copy, continuing northbound 71 from US 59.
4: 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With a mileage of 42.6, 42.6.
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0: 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He slowed down to 70. Both cars moved to the shoulder and he went in between them.
1: Fifth Street and South Thompson by the Katy Depot on two lawnmowers coming off the Katy Trail.
2: 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Sure, sir.

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0: Nottoway County has been notified.
1: 10-4, speeds are at 102, we're in the left lane, coming up on two cars in the driving lane.
0: Copy, speeds 102, driving in the left lane, cars in the right lane.
1: All traffic yielded, now there's no traffic.
0: Traffic yielding, currently no traffic.

0: we're northbound past Missouri 48. Looks like there's probably four cars about a half a mile ahead of us. Still no traffic where we're at. Speed's 105.
1: And the city has spikes at the city limits of Maryville.
0: 10-4, it's going to be a while before we get to Route U. They could probably come a little farther south, but it's not this way.
1: 10-4.
0: Just past the last car, they yielded. Looks like about four more cars, about a half mile ahead of us. We're in the passing lane at 106 miles an hour.
1: Copy, passing cars, they're yielding at 106 miles an hour.

0: almost around Wye Young, still in the passing lane. He's swerving back and forth between lanes currently.
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1: 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We are getting EMS from Andrew County.
2: I'm having some issues with my Tyler Tech. 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
1: Sorry, our Tyler Tech is frozen. My return did not come up.
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1: 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Go ahead with the J2.
2: Tomorrow. J2, last name, B-Boy, R. Robert, A. Adam, D. David, L. Lincoln, E. Edward, Y. Young. First is K. King, R. Robert, I. Ida, S. Sam, A. Adam, Inora, E. Edward, Monishal, L. Lincoln. Date of birth is 1977-12-13, Whitefield, Missouri.
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VIN numbers 1, F Frank, T Tom, P Paul, W William, 1, 2, V Victor, 2, 7, K King, C Charles, 2, 0, 1, 3, 6. I believe it's going to be an 07 Ford.

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0: Henry.
1: Does the last name Mitchum?
0: Henry.
1: Has one at statewide extradition from Clay County. Would you like us to confirm?
0: Henry.
1: Further, this possibly the CNI vehicle we dispatched earlier from Trebay?
0: Timber.
1: Trebay Slayer?
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1: 29 will be 10-8 at checkmate. 10-8 checkmate, 12-18.

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1: I'll be clear. 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
0: At the corner of Middle and Johnson, Middle and Johnson have a street notification sign sitting in the middle on the side of the road blocking it. 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

0: 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I can hear search the vehicle. 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
0: Copy 303.

Please come in 974. Injured deer, I-49 southbound at the 143.2.

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0: I'll be en route to 83 Highway at Osage Bluff Road for a 1046, possibly with a passed out female inside. They're sending medics.
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1: 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He fled on foot.
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2: 1-2.
0: 369, 10-4.
2: Right,
0: 6-9, 10-9, you're covered.
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0: 10-4, we're disregarding.

0: 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They are going to be exchanging information.
1: 10-4. Thank you, dispatch.
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0: Not enough five to carry. Nine 85 and 995 are leaving 5059 headed to Clinton County to drop one female off and pick one up to bring back for court.
1: Copy.
0: Mileage is 118295.
1: 10-4.

0: Cameron 60.
1: Okay.
0: I have a Sergeant West from Livingston County on the line requesting to speak with the deputy or to

Ray County Ambulance, respond to Ray County Memorial ER for a transfer to North Kansas City. Direct admit, 50-year-old male with swelling of his abdomen. Time of tone, 1334.

0: respond 211 East Black Diamond, 211 East Black Diamond Street for two vehicle MVA. It's going to be a vehicle that was hit by a piece of machinery.
1: 10-4.
0: Copy, show you en route for the transfer, 1335.

0: 103. The RP is going to be in a dark blue Ford F-150. Stated that the other person is still operating the machine in the area.
1: 10-4.

0: 369, we found the subject was turned over. His name is Kevin Allen. I don't have all of his J2, but he's turned over to PD tonight.
1: 369, 10-4, 3-3.

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2: 781-783. Hey, I'm at Life here doing some stuff real quick. I'll give you a call here in a minute for a pass down.
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0: 71, Lisa.
1: 71.
0: If you get a report of tire debris on the roadway on 50 Highway eastbound, just west of PCA, I've got it removed. I'll be 10-8.
1: 10-4, 3-0.

0: 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One, Frank Tom, Edward Frank, 1-4, Nora, 6-King, Lincoln Boy, 3-6, 1-4-8, 1, Frank Tom, Edward Frank, 1-4, Nora, 6-King, Lincoln Boy, 3-6, 1-4-8.
1: One of three, that is the IN, does show back and reads back to a 1989 Ford pickup to a Jason Blakeman out of Richmond, March 2027 expiration, negative months.

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0: 7783.
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0: And our name and number, it's going to be in reference to individual upset that DFS did not get in contact with him about abuse of one of his children.
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1: 662, 13th Street, Mary, 16207, Highway M as in Mary, 710, 1315.

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0: First human, 1 year patient, 92-year-old male, stated that the last couple of days he's been feeling extremely tired and weak. His O2 is reading at 87. Herpy did advise that he's not been feeling sick recently.
1: Hard copies.
0: Fortunate one. 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
0: Forest debris, construction cones that have been struck, approximately 200 yards of them, Highway 23 and US 50 on 23.
1: Oh, you're cutting in and out. I'll read the notes.
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0: Temporal, you just notified their agency. 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
3: Set the orchard, basically. At least I'm at 974. Corvette dog lane on the side of the roadway, east side of the road, Missouri D. David and 289th. Information from Cass County.
4: 34, Lee Summit. We received the information. 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
0: You can classify this as a J1. Nobody's transported for any injuries.
1: 10-4, trace clear.

Lawson Med respond to Lawson Manor and Rehab for a 83-year-old female with 5 blood clots in her leg, now has a wound on her foot. It's more painful and swollen than it has been. Time of tone, 1421.

0: I'm out at that branch in the road. 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
1: 369, let's not have trouble.
0: Affirmative. County advise you can 1025.
1: Yeah, I just got on scene. Now I've got traffic control, and it looks like the road crew's out here trying to do the best that they can. A lot of the cones were flattened, so they're not going to be useful again.
0: 10-4. Just be clear.

0: 9:29.
1: 9:29.
0: 9:29, sending you a name and number. RP stated that she had called for a welfare check approximately around June 10th in regards to Teresa and Jackie Teagarden at 8971 South Point Drive. She's calling for an update on that. She did state that in the previous call, she had called because she believes that they were unknowingly harboring a fugitive from an Oakland County, Michigan warrant.
1: Ken, for I vaguely remember that particular call.
0: Copy that.

CNI vehicle, I-29 southbound from the 94.0 mile marker. A white box truck with a roll-up back door. A tire company logo on the side. Complaint of unable to maintain lane, unable to maintain speed. Story Holt County at 1434. Should be clear.

0: 780 Carroll County, 911, 1042.
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0: St. Joe on 10-8 for Mosaic. 1387 is going to remain out. Okay.
1: Negative.
0: 10-4, thanks.
1: True page clear.
2: Med 1. We'll be transporting shortly. Can you repeat the hospital?
3: We'll be in route to Liberty Hospital with one non-emergency.
2: Copy. Liberty Hospital with one non-emergent, 1443.
1: Leasing of Kansas City on a 2025 GMC 27 expiration, negative 1029.

0: 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Can I be of service?
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0: 369.
1: On 50 westbound, just east of the bypass. I got a Tahoe that put me on the left. Missouri, George King 3, Lincoln 3, Union.

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1: Lisa, man, can you get a J1-1061? Got a very distraught female. I don't have a lot of sight distance.
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0: Sir, the traffic stop, call the Nebraska registration operator.
1: Go ahead.
0: There's a dealer plate. It's 81125. And a Nebraska subject when ready.
1: Go ahead.
0: Last Carpenter, Charles, Adam, Robert, Paul, Edward, Nora, Tom, Edward, Robert. First Scott with two T's. Mill A. Adam, 1961, 08, 17, Mill A. Nebraska.

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0: This one is 208 East Jefferson Street, Bosworth. Again, 208 East Jefferson Street, Bosworth. For a technical well-being on a mother and her four children. RP is at home care and hospice. Advised that the doc recently had brain surgery. Mm-hmm. They may not have any food or air conditioning.
1: Yeah.
0: The RP would like to call back when you're done.

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0: Ray County to 929. Have a report of a CNI driver. It's going to be 210, traveling eastbound from T-Tom in the Oreck area. It's going to be a tractor-trailer grain hauler that's all over the road, almost hit another vehicle head-on.
1: 929 is going to be on 10 and South Point, 210 and South Point.
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0: Vehicle is currently 210 and 84, still traveling eastbound. Nine and two, Judge.
1: On authority, Ray County, within the last 2 minutes, Trigler.
2: I'll be 10-8.
0: Copy, 10-8. Vehicle is coming up on South Point.
3: Got me information. I did see that vehicle swerve off the roadway.
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0: Plate shows back to a 2025 trailer to Alan Smith LLC out of Salisbury, non-expiring, negative 29s. Go ahead with your J2.
1: J2 is going to be by that same person. Class A, M. Mary 0253-50002.
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0: 929, your party, Alan Smith, valid Class A's, and Adam, out of Salisbury. Corrective lenses restrictions. One additional 20 correction in 2000. Negative 29.
1: TN4. The gentleman was telling me that his contacts have been changed and he's having a hard time with them. I might see if I can't find somebody to drive him, come up from Salisbury to drive him if possible.
0: 10-4.

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1: Go ahead.
0: I'm going to be 10-8 vehicle stop. The gentleman is going to go to Walmart and call his daughter to see if she can bring him back up a set of contacts that he would be able to use to make the trip further to the further to his house in Salisbury.
1: Copy.
0: We're going to be 10-8.
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0: Holt County requesting a second unit respond with them to the area of Candle Road and what was given as US 159. We're calling them back. I believe it's supposed to be 59. Their caller asked for law enforcement. We have no further information.
2: 10-4 out.
0: Flat 21, you're basically.

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0: 10-4 in a row.
1: Two fish there.
0: 7, St. Joe.
1: 1387.
0: 10-7, Andrew County.
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1: Copy. 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
0: If you want to come up South Point, you can. 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
0: 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He's in Michigan.
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0: 37777, Edward 264782 through Kansas. Shows active on a 2019 Jeep. Expires in July. The subject out of Kansas City, Kansas. Negative 29.
1: Ten 19, what will be 10-8?

0: 777. Lease on the 376. Are you able to copy 777's traffic?
1: Negative.
0: I am not able to either. Almost sounded like something was brushing against his mic. 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
0: Okay, yeah, Trooper's trying to get him a return on that play. It was, went to a 2019 Jeep, if you could advise that.
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0: talked to the deputy out with 777 there, 1019. I passed along the J1 info.
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Frank County Ambulance, respond 1004 West Royal Apartment F, Frank. 1004 West Royal Apartment F, Frank, for a 27-year-old male who has fallen on his face twice today. My apologies, three times today. Does have a cut on his nose. Does have a history of seizures. Time and time is 1539.

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1: 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He has cut the bridge of his nose. They do have the bleeding stopped. Say that he was diagnosed with epilepsy, has not had seizures for a couple of months. However, they changed his medication. He may be having seizures.
2: Medic 40, copy.
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0: 1, F. Frank, A. Adam, F. Frank, People, 3, 6, N. Nora, 8, 5, W. William, 181062 on a 2005 Ford.

0: license 622 should have active through Kansas related plate of 1176 Adam Edward Boy. Expires 6/30/2026 on 2005 Ford to Robert Howard out of Lawrence, Kansas. Also shows an expired temp tag through Missouri that expired 3/19/26 out of Richmond.
1: Keep careful.
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0: 43. Just on scene, what apartment are we looking for?
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2: 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It is on double F rank north of D. David.
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3: 10-4, Lee Summit 376, did you copy?
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attention, Lawson Med. Respond 215 East 5th Street. Apartment A is in Adam, number 8. 215 East 5th Street, there in Lawson. Apartment A, Adam, number 8. I mean, elderly female, neighbor found her on the floor, is not responding to him. Time of tones, 1548.

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1: Med 1, show you in round 1541. Med 1, the patient is breathing. The RP is advising that she is not responding to him normally. We can hear her in the background making groaning noises. The RP states it looks like she is not choking.
0: It's the same one from earlier. We're familiar.
2: Responded golf club drive. RP stated a manhole cover has flipped up and tore his vehicle up.
0: 10-4.

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0: Right, 21, St. Joe.
1: 521.
0: Deputy contacted the reporting party. They're in Kansas. There's nothing new for us tonight.
1: 10-4. Jerry's clear.
2: Conservation 671, lease limit 1042.
1: Conservation 671, 1551.

0: 929.
1: Have a name and number. 392 is requesting sent to you. Stated it's going to be in regards to assault. However, the suspect party is somebody that 392, he believes, is not supposed to have contact with. And he's requesting a deputy take the report. It's an assault that occurred yesterday. TN4. 929, just information only. The RP did advise that he sometimes has issues with answering spam or unblocked, correction, or blocked phone numbers.
0: Copy information.
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0: Dispatcher Bay Officer, Special Attention Cars along 65, CNI driver last seen northbound 65 from US 54, Prairie Jeep truck, registration 9 David Henry, Union 83, tinted windows, trying to maintain lane, almost struck another vehicle head on. Authority, Troop B, within the last 20 minutes, you're clear.
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1: 1046J3, Missouri 58 in Purvis. Unknown vehicle blocking the lane. Unknown if it's right or left lane. Lost the tire.

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0: Last, W. William, E. Edward, B. Boy, first, R. Robert, I. Ida, S. A. M. H. Henry, A. Adam, and Nora, D. David, A. Adam, middle, L. Lincoln, 09-13-1981, Black Funeral, Missouri.
1: Okay,

0: 103 dispatch, you might note in the cat, it's the second manhole lid on the street as you leave from Waller Boulevard.
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0: 10-4, thank you. Ten-4 on the J1, it should be Nora, 3, Mary.
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0: Ten-4, can you email me those responses and can I get the CFS?
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0: 10-4.
1: Strickland.
4: 854, Lissama.
1: 854.
4: I attached myself to 1046. I'm in Harrisonville. I'll handle it. 954 and 1025.
1: 10-4, lease up at 974, did you copy?
4: Copy, Vicki.
1: Very clear.

0: 254 Lee Summit. Is Pleasant Hill on scene?
1: 854, that's unknown. Cass County gave it to us advice that they got it from Pleasant Hill.
0: Okay, that actually shows in their city limits or right on the edge of it. I find out if they are with my extended ETA, maybe they could get it handled before I get there.

0: 118 County, Missouri Day 2.
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0: Last name York, Young, Ocean, Robert, King, first name Arlene, Adam, Robert, Lincoln, Edward, Nora, Edward, date of birth 1939-05-25, white female.
1: Pulling out of Lee Summit, endorsement for a motorcycle, restricted for right outside mirror, negative 29, no prior.
0: 10-4.
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0: Go ahead.
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0: We can handle it. 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

0: Rescue 3 is on scene. Was there an apartment number?
1: Rescue 3 on scene. Affirmative. It's going to be 1004 apartment F rank. 1004 apartment F rank.
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0: 109 Lafayette, 1046.
1: 12.
0: Be on that last and J1. Blue 44 be eastbound I-70 at the 48.
1: 10-4.

0: Correction. Eastbound at 740.2.
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2: Okay, General Ephraim.
0: 50 JNL, 7 and 58. 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
1: I'm thinking this might be one and the same with the tire that's where the call Pleasant Hills on. And also that's in their city limits. If you can contact them, just confirm before we head out there.
0: 10-4, take them.
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0: 683, 1628, take them.

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1: Good.
0: Pleasant Hill advised they are checking the area on the for the F-350. However, the other was a Ford Ranger. They are not locating anything currently at 7 and 58.
1: Thank you.
0: Straight.

0: Now, St. Joe.
1: 339.
0: Did Harrison County ever say they had a deputy in the area, possibly?
1: We gave them the information, but they did not advise.
0: 10-4.
1: Troopers clear.

0: 291 College, go ahead.
1: Earlier, we received a report of debris in the roadway at 435 southbound to 56. Now the debris has been struck, and it's a 1050 J1, J3 blocking the right lane.
0: 10-4, is that the clay side or Jackson side?
1: It's just north of the river, just south of 210.
0: 10-4.
1: And Scout should have a truck in the area to clean up the debris. It should be a wheel and tire in one of the lanes.

0: 7-8-9 or something. You can go ahead and attach me to that 1050 on 435 as well.
1: 7-8-9 10-4, should we clear? And Scout does have this on camera. It's a silver SUV blocking the right lane on the bridge.
0: 10-4, thank you.

0: 906, we found it.
1: Go ahead, 906.
0: Would you create a number for a request for contact regarding that email and attachment?
1: 10-4.

0: Now 1 over 9.
1: 118.
0: It was originally 9-1 open line. Central had attempted to call the number back. They answered, nothing heard. They ended up calling back again as an open line again. The nearest address we have is 8502 Highway 224, 8502 Highway 224 for the coordinates of populating.
1: 10-4, you can show me in route.
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0: One of my left, it'll be a 10-8 from that paper service. You can show me in route as well.
1: 10-4.
2: 118 County. Do we have any history with the address?

0: 118-10-3. There's quite a few calls back in 2023. There's multiple calls as well as 2024. The last call was 8-19-2024 for trespassing.
1: 10-4.

0: 103, sir. We just received a call of an unruly patron slash swimmer over at the Southview Pool, 333 East South Street. She's advising a 16-year-old male juvenile. Him and a group of boys are going to be over at the pool, not following their rules. Listening to them, they have asked them multiple times to leave, and they are not. They are wanting an officer to go over there to escort them out. Per their system, RPD has had to make them leave the premises before.
1: 10-4.
2: Boy 5-7. 6 Union Charles, boy 5-7.
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2: 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Show me you're at the 680's location unless we have anything pending.
1: 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I'll show you you're at the 680.

0: 586 Summit. It'll be unsounded. I'll be 10 a.m.
1: 586, Strickler.
2: 617, 1041, Lisa.
1: 617, 1654, Strickler. 10 Strip A officer, special attention. Lafayette County car, C&I driver, last seen pulling into Dollar Tree in Odessa. Black pickup truck, registration to Paul Edward Mary 72. Had been all over the roadway and driving into oncoming traffic. Registration response back to Teresa Orr out of Odessa on 2003 Chevrolet truck, expiring in 2027. Negative 29. Authority, trade, clear.

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1: 528,
2: 1656, right there. I'm a status check. Dispatch, did you have traffic?
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1: Stephanie Cranham, JSC, is Helton Rouse. 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
0: 10-4, she's clear.
2: You're 7, St. Joe. Did you copy? I was 42.

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1: 870, go ahead.
0: Me and Roger, 1050, leaving the scene. We're going to be a J2, US 50, and double T-tone.
1: Can't force you or not. Very clear.

0: County, though, 118.
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0: Just information, Central just gave us a 21 advice. That phone number did call up again. They could hear banging in the background this time. Unsure of what exactly it was.

Taniac copied you. I believe I just actually found the address. I hit a couple that weren't the right one.

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1: 10-4.
2: Forty-nine is on field. I've got a Missouri operator.

0: out of Missouri, Las Jennings, J. John, E. Edward, double N. Nora, I. Ida, N. Nora, G. George, S. Sam, or Kelly, K. King, E. Edward, double L. Lincoln, Y. Young, middle R. Robert, 06-04-1963, female white Missouri.
1: He hit the SOS on his iPhone.
2: Pencil.
1: The operator expired, class F rank. Expired 6-4 of 25, no 29.
2: Pencil.
1: Port 40, should basically.

have an Arkansas operator for you when you're ready. Last name is Robinson, R. Robert O. Ocean, B. Boy, I. Ida, S. M. O. Ocean, and Nora. First name is Jesse, J. Johnny Edward, double S. M. I. Ida, E. Edward. Middle name is Aaron, double A. Adam, R. Robert O. Ocean, and Nora. His date of birth, 9/24/1987, White Mill, Arkansas.

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0: Attention, Wray County Ambulance, respond 306 Maple Street in Richmond for a falls call. 306 Maple Street in Richmond for a falls call. Give me a 91-year-old male, fell down, non-injury, time of known, 1721.
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1: Upton, Union, Paul, Tom, Ocean, Nora, for St. Nicholas, Nora, Ida, Charles, Henry, Ocean, Lincoln. And 0128.
0: Yes. 118, you're extremely broken. If you get 21 dispatch.
1: And you are

0: Attention, Richmond Fire. Respond 306 Maple Street there in Richmond for a false call. 306 Maple Street in Richmond for a false call. Going to be a 91-year-old male. 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
3: 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We're going to relocate to the Voice Bitch parking lot just down the road.
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0: 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One of the drivers possibly had a medical issue causing the crash. 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
2: Copy, 41. Patient refusal, 1739. Medic 41, your run number for that call is 1566-1566.
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0: No, he does not have a spare tire. Can you start him, Jays? He's requested to be towed to a tire shop.
2: Good work, Spigler.

0: poorly.
1: Not having any luck getting this vehicle to come back out of Arizona. Do you want to try?
0: Poorly, go ahead.
1: Registration number is SAM3ADAM7LLincoln1, shows expiration 26 out of Arizona.

0: on a 2013 Mercedes-Benz S to Renewable Energy Concepts of Arizona LLC, expires December 2026, negative 1029. Wait, Rich, clear.
1: But just information on the I-70 off ramp to Johnson Drive. There is a 1046 at the top of the hill. Two vehicles. The vehicle looks like an SUV in front has died, and they are trying to get it moved off the ramp, but it is blocking the ramp. Traffic is able to go around.
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3: And 1340 Jays will send the truck.
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4: Down for that, you?

0: 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I'm 23.
1: 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Ten four.

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1: 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Date of birth, 8/27/69, female out of Kansas.
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0: Cirrus, if you can't remember his airplane. 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

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That's 2 John Sam 948, split on a red Ford. I believe it's like an F-250.

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2: The crash itself is going to be a J1. There was a traffic barricade that was struck during the crash. Showing 10-8 for reports.
3: 10-4, trickling.

0: ANI driver, Highway 116 near Southeast Oliver Road. Driving as a Black Dodge Journey, driving on the wrong side of the roadway.
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0: Copy, 653. 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
2: Driver appeared to be on the cell phone. Authority, Trebek clear.
3: Nine oh one and 995 are headed to Clinton County with one male. Mileage 118. 388.
4: I copy units en route to Clinton County was one male, mileage 118388.

0: 6 8 Hammer.
1: 6 80.
0: Camera, was that CNI driver? Were they eastbound or westbound on 116?
1: Eastbound 116, approaching Southeast Kirkpatrick Road.
0: Camera. All right, copy. I'm going to be out of position as well.
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Jeff's County Cars. C9 driver, possibly 1055 or medical issue. Last seen westbound Highway U Union from Southwest 1171st Road. Westbound Highway U Union from Southwest 1171st within the last 3 minutes. Red Ford Focus. Registration given was Edward 36, Robert John Young, not on file, elderly female driver. Had driven into a ditch and was 1046 for several minutes before getting back on the roadway. Authority, Johnson County. Trooper clear.

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0: 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West 88, just south of Wellington. It'll be on a gray Silver 4 Focus on known occupants.
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0: 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Can you check a 28 out of Tennessee?
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0: Dan. Sam David Lincoln, 547.

0: 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Shows back no record, not on file.
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0: It's going to be 11209 Highway T, 11209 Highway T. RP states there's a gray and black Dodge truck, older, came up to the driveway, fully looked around, went up three other neighbors' driveways. Now he's headed back towards Higginsville.
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0: 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I got a hard of a low end.
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0: 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Class F is in Frank. Taylor Hogan out of Gallatin is going to be a respondent in the order of protection. Negative 99.
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0: 1838.

0: going to be near Texas Prairie, right before I-70, RV states. There's a male subject on a Caterpillar going off in the ditch and turning up the road. Nothing further.
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0: 10-4.

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You did that paper service at 25 North Raymond Street. 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
1: Last name, Emery, E. Edward, and Nora. E. Edward, S. Sam. E. Edward, S. Sam. First name, Shirley. S. Sam, H. Henry, I. Ida, R. Robert, L. Lincoln, E. Edward, Y. Young. Middle initial, D. David. Date of birth, 04, correction, 08, 04, 1965. 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

0: 925 County. Can you check that 20 out of Missouri?
1: 925, go ahead.
0: City of Missouri handicap. King William 10 Sam.
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0: Yeah, out of Clinton jail. Ending mileage, when you can copy.
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0: 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Repeating 118434.
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